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9: Here's your Super Hits 106 Tri-State Forecast. Thunderstorms likely with fog in spots tonight. Otherwise, cloudy skies expected. Lows dip down to about 65. Cloudy skies expected with fog in spots early tomorrow. Chance of thunderstorms. High temperatures reach up to 77. Storms likely tomorrow night. Lows dip down to about 66. Overcast skies. Right now, it's 75 degrees. I'm staff meteorologist Paul Trombley.

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7: Here's your Super Hits 106 Tri-State Forecast. Thunderstorms likely with fog in spots tonight. Otherwise, cloudy skies expected. Lows dip down to about 65. Cloudy skies expected with fog in spots early tomorrow. Chance of thunderstorms. High temperatures reach up to 77. Storms likely tomorrow night. Lows dip down to about 66. Overcast skies. Currently 73. I'm staff meteorologist Paul Trombley.

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7: Here's your Super Hits 106 Tri-State forecast. Cloudy skies expected with fog in spots tonight with storms likely. Lows dip down to about 65. Cloudy skies expected with fog in spots early tomorrow. Chance for storms. High temperatures reach up to 77. Cloudy skies expected tomorrow night. Storms likely. Lows level off around 66. Right now, 73. I'm Staff Meteorologist Derek Hite.

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1: Here's your Super Hits 106 Tri-State forecast. Chance of thunderstorms with fog in spots tonight. Otherwise, cloudy skies expected. Lows dip down to about 65. Overcast with fog in spots early tomorrow. Chance of thunderstorms. Highs level off around 77. Thunderstorms likely tomorrow night. Lows level off around 66. Cloudy. Right now, it's 71 degrees. I'm Staff Meteorologist Derek Hite.

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0: Here's your Super Hits 106 Tri-State Forecast. Chance of thunderstorms with fog in spots tonight. Otherwise, cloudy skies expected. Lows dip down to about 65. Overcast with fog in spots early tomorrow. Chance of thunderstorms. Highs level off around 77. Thunderstorms likely tomorrow night. Lows level off around 66. Cloudy. Right now, it's 71 degrees. I'm Staff Meteorologist Derek Height.
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1: Here's your Super Hits 106 Tri-State forecast. Cloudy skies expected with fog in spots tonight with a chance for scattered thunderstorms. Lows dip down to about 65. Cloudy skies expected with fog in spots early tomorrow. Chance of thunderstorms. High temperatures reach up to 77. Overcast skies tomorrow night. Storms likely. Lows dip down to about 66. Currently 70. I'm Staff Meteorologist Derek Hite.

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5: Here's your Super Hits 106 Tri-State forecast. Cloudy skies expected with fog in spots tonight with a chance for scattered thunderstorms. Lows dip down to about 65. Cloudy skies expected with fog in spots early tomorrow. Chance of thunderstorms. High temperatures reach up to 77. Overcast skies tomorrow night. Storms likely. Lows dip down to about 66. Currently 70. I'm Staff Meteorologist Derek Hite.

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2: Here's your Super Hits 106 Tri-State forecast. Cloudy skies expected with fog in spots tonight with a chance for scattered thunderstorms. Lows dip down to about 65. Cloudy skies expected with fog in spots early tomorrow. Chance of thunderstorms. High temperatures reach up to 77. Overcast skies tomorrow night. Storms likely. Lows dip down to about 66. Currently 69. I'm Staff Meteorologist Derek Hite.

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8: Here's your Super Hits 106 Tri-State forecast. Cloudy skies expected with fog overnight, with a chance for scattered thunderstorms. Lows level off around 65. Cloudy skies expected with fog in spots early Friday. Chance of thunderstorms. High temperatures reach up to 77. Cloudy Friday night, thunderstorms likely, lows level off around 66. Right now, it's 69 degrees. I'm staff meteorologist Derek Hite.

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1: Here's your Super Hits 106 Tri-State forecast. Cloudy skies expected with fog overnight, with a chance for scattered thunderstorms. Lows level off around 65. Cloudy skies expected with fog in spots early Friday. Chance of thunderstorms. High temperatures reach up to 77. Cloudy Friday night. Thunderstorms likely. Lows level off around 66. Right now, it's 69 degrees. I'm staff meteorologist Derek Hite.

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0: Hey, it's Dick McGrain. Join me every second Wednesday of the month as we talk with Susan Gorel from Oak Mill Entertainment and the Julian Dubuque International Film Festival. 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
2: Here's your Super Hits 106 Tri-State forecast. Cloudy skies expected with fog overnight with a chance for scattered thunderstorms. Lows level off around 65. Cloudy skies expected with fog in spots early Friday. Chance of thunderstorms. High temperatures reach up to 77. Cloudy Friday night, thunderstorms likely, lows level off around 66. Right now, 68. I'm staff meteorologist Derek Hite.

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1: Here's your Super Hits 106 Tri-State Forecast. Lows level off around 65, fog in spots overnight under mainly cloudy skies with a slight chance of thunderstorms, slight chance for storms with fog early Friday, daytime highs approaching 79, more clouds than sun. Thunderstorms likely Friday night, lows level off around 66, overcast skies. Right now, it's 68 degrees. I'm Staff Meteorologist Derek Hite.

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3: Here's your Super Hits 106 Tri-State forecast. Lows level off around 65, fog in spots overnight under mainly cloudy skies with a slight chance of thunderstorms, slight chance for storms with fog early Friday, daytime highs approaching 79, more clouds than sun. Thunderstorms likely Friday night, lows level off around 66, overcast skies, currently 67. I'm staff meteorologist Derek Hite.

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1: Here's your Super Hits 106 Tri-State forecast. Lows level off around 65, fog in spots overnight under mainly cloudy skies with a slight chance of thunderstorms, slight chance for storms with fog early Friday, daytime highs approaching 79, more clouds than sun. Thunderstorms likely Friday night, lows level off around 66, overcast skies, currently 67. I'm staff meteorologist Derek Hite.

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5: Here's your Super Hits 106 Tri-State forecast. Lows level off around 65, with fog in spots early overnight, under mainly cloudy skies. Cloudy skies with few peaks of sun again Friday. Slight chance of thunderstorms. High temperatures reach up to 79. Thunderstorms likely Friday night. Lows dip down to about 66. Cloudy skies expected. Right now, 67. I'm staff meteorologist Derek Height.

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1: Here's your Super Hits 106 Tri-State forecast. Lows level off around 65, with fog in spots early overnight under mainly cloudy skies. Cloudy skies with few peaks of sun again Friday. Slight chance of thunderstorms. High temperatures reach up to 79. Thunderstorms likely Friday night. Lows dip down to about 66. Cloudy skies expected. Right now, 67. I'm Staff Meteorologist Derek Hite.

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3: Here's your Super Hits 106 Tri-State forecast. Lows level off around 65, with fog in spots early overnight under mainly cloudy skies. Cloudy skies with few peaks of sun again Friday. Slight chance of thunderstorms. High temperatures reach up to 79. Thunderstorms likely Friday night. Lows dip down to about 66. Cloudy skies expected. Currently 66. I'm staff meteorologist Derek Hite.

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1: Here's your Super Hits 106 Tri-State forecast. Lows level off around 65, with fog in spots early overnight under mainly cloudy skies. Cloudy skies with few peaks of sun again Friday. Slight chance of thunderstorms. High temperatures reach up to 79. Thunderstorms likely Friday night. Lows dip down to about 66. Cloudy skies expected. Currently 66. I'm Staff Meteorologist Derek Hite.

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3: Here's your Super Hits 106 Tri-State forecast. Lows dip down to about 65, fog and spots overnight under mainly cloudy skies. Slight chance for storms with fog and spots early Friday. High temperatures reach up to 79, mainly cloudy skies expected. Thunderstorms likely Friday night, lows level off around 66, cloudy skies expected. Currently, it's 67 degrees. I'm staff meteorologist Jennifer Vujicic.

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2: Here's your Super Hits 106 Tri-State forecast. Lows dip down to about 65, fog and spots overnight under mainly cloudy skies. Slight chance for storms with fog and spots early Friday. High temperatures reach up to 79, mainly cloudy skies expected. Thunderstorms likely Friday night, lows level off around 66, cloudy skies expected. Currently, it's 67 degrees. I'm Staff Meteorologist Jennifer Wojcicki.

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10: Here's your Super Hits 106 Tri-State Forecast. Slight chance for storms with fog and spots early today. Otherwise, cloudy skies with a few peaks of sun. Daytime highs approaching 79. Storms likely tonight. Lows level off around 66. Cloudy skies expected. Cloudy skies tomorrow. Chance of thunderstorms. High temperatures reach up to 82. Right now, 66. I'm staff meteorologist Jennifer Vujcic.

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7: Here's your Super Hits 106 Tri-State Forecast. Chance of rain showers with fog and spots early today. Otherwise, cloudy skies with a few peaks of sun. High temperatures reach up to 79. Storms likely tonight. Lows level off around 66. Cloudy skies expected. Chance for storms tomorrow. Daytime highs approaching 82. Cloudy skies expected. Right now, it's 66 degrees. I'm Staff Meteorologist Jennifer Wojcicki.

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1: It is 8 a.m. Good morning, Tri-States. It's actually 6 a.m. What are you looking at, Dick? It's 6 a.m. and it's Friday. That should mean something to you, I would think.
2: I feel good.
1: I do, too. It's going to be a great weekend. Today, we're looking at highs in right around 80, 69 right now, and cloudy in the Tri-States. Apparently, some weather this weekend. Jennifer will update us here in just a couple of minutes. News is just ahead. We've got good news today. I'll tell you more about that. We've got birthdays and anniversaries, a one-hit wonder that was a gospel song. And we're going to tell you a little bit about how many times a gospel song made the top 10 in the era of the Hot 100, which started about in 1958, somewhere around in there. You'd be surprised how many times that happened. But this one went all the way to number 2. We'll tell you all about birthdays and anniversaries and give that prize away today. Someone's going to win a $77 prize. Yeah, I hope it's you if your name's on the list. And, of course, we've got the best music on your radio, news, weather, and all kinds of cool stuff. In fact, it's time for news right now. With that news, here's Courtney Chaffee.
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3: Good morning. The Mississippi River level is steady. It's 6.6 feet at Prairie du Chien, 4.4 at Guttenberg, 7 at Cassville, and 7.3 at Dubuque. 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Rounds of heavy rain producing storms are expected into the weekend, mainly at night and into the mornings, though uncertainty on area and coverage with each successive round. Flash flooding will remain a concern, especially tonight into early Saturday morning if storms move across areas already soaked from previous bouts of heavy rainfall. A flood watch was issued at 7 p.m. last night through at least Saturday morning for Dubuque, Delaware, Jackson, and Jones counties in Iowa, as well as Carroll County in Illinois. Stay tuned after the newscast for your complete tri-state weatherology forecast. Major League Baseball will return to the Field of Dreams in 2027 for its fourth game at the iconic movie site. MLB Commissioner Rob Manfred confirmed plans to return while speaking with the Telegraph Herald Thursday afternoon. That would be the fourth scheduled MLB game to be played at the Field of Dreams. A Dubuque man who tried to enter a city council meeting with a gun was convicted of a weapons offense by a jury in federal court. 42-year-old Austin Goodman was convicted this week of possessing a firearm while prohibited following a one-day trial in U.S. District Court in Cedar Rapids. Goodman attempted to enter the Dubuque City Council chambers during a meeting on March 3, 2025, while wearing a suit, an American flag on his shoulders, tape over his mouth, and a loaded firearm on his hip. He also had his two dogs on leashes and was live-streaming his entry into the building on social media. Goodman will be sentenced after a pre-sentence report is prepared. He faces a possible maximum sentence of 15 years in prison, a $250,000 fine, and 3 years of supervised release. In Wisconsin news, the Wisconsin Department of Health Services on Thursday confirmed more measles cases in Iowa and Lafayette counties. The DHS said the number of confirmed cases rose from 2 on Tuesday to 15 as of Thursday morning, and that there were also 6 probable cases. Data provided by the DHS shows that 23 measles cases have been confirmed in the state since the beginning of the year. About 60% of cases were confirmed in children younger than 18, and all but one case was confirmed in people who were unvaccinated. DHS Chief Medical Officer Dr. Ryan Westegard.
4: The rapid emergence of these cases, particularly among people who have not traveled outside of Wisconsin, indicates that there is active local transmission. And it's very likely that additional cases exist in the community that have not yet been identified or reported to public health.
3: Westegard also has a request for everyone.
4: We're asking everyone, not only those who are aware of a direct contact, to do two things. First, people should verify their immunization status, either using the Wisconsin Immunization Registry or by contacting their health care provider. Secondly, we ask people to be familiar with the symptoms of measles.
3: Symptoms of measles typically appear approximately 10 to 21 days after being exposed to the virus and include runny nose, high fever, tiredness, cough, and red or watery eyes. For those stories and more, pick up a copy of the Telegraph Herald or go to telegraphherald.com. The Telegraph Herald is brought to you by TH Media. I'm Courtney Chaffee, and that's your latest Tri-State Area News.
2: 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Arena over Belleville 7-2. Reedsburg over Poinette 7-5 and Evansville 4. Mazel Mady 3. 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Brewers with 3 in the ninth beat the Dodgers 5-4. 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At the Field of Dreams, Philadelphia over the Twins 7-1. Washington shuts out the Cubs 7-0, and Cincinnati 9, the White Sox 8. 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
6: Here's your Super Hits 106 Tri-State forecast. Chance of rain showers with fog and spots early today. Otherwise, cloudy skies with a few peaks of sun. High temperatures reach up to 79. Storms likely tonight. Lows level off around 66. Cloudy skies expected. Chance for storms tomorrow. Daytime highs approaching 82. Cloudy skies expected. Right now, it's 66 degrees. I'm staff meteorologist Jennifer Vujcicki.

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0: 616. It's Friday. I don't know what makes it so special today, but it just seems like a really great day. I hope it is for you too. Coming up, Joe Walsh, as we head towards birthdays and anniversaries on this Friday morning. Today's the day we give that prize away. I hope your name is on the list, and if it is, I hope you win, okay? But right now, as I said, Joe Walsh, Dubuque Super Hits 106 online, anytime, any place, worldwide, wherever you go, I'm already there.
1: I know. It's scary.
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0: Dubuque Super Hits 106. Just a quick mention. Don't forget, today is Friday. What does that mean? It means Friday 5 after Funnies. 305, 405, and 505 as Johnny Page kicks off his show. His look at harsh reality kicks off every Friday with those three 5 after hours Friday 5 after Funnies. Always a fun time. Tune in. I think...
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Did you know that? Eddie Money. 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
8: Here's your Super Hits 106 Tri-State forecast. Slight chance of rain showers with fog and spots early today. Otherwise, cloudy skies with a few peaks of sun. Daytime highs approaching 79. Cloudy skies expected tonight. Thunderstorms likely. Lows level off around 66. Cloudy skies expected tomorrow. Chance for storms. Highs level off around 82. Right now, it's 67 degrees. I'm staff meteorologist Jennifer Wojcicki.

0: It'll be gray on a Friday morning. W Super Hits 106. Kind of a gray Friday morning, too, when you get right down to it. 68 and cloudy in the tri-states. 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
0: 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And that prize includes 2 one-day adult passes to the River Museum and a certificate good for Sunday brunch at Timmerman's Supper Club in East Dubuque. All you need to do, to be eligible for that drawing is go to superhits106.com. Click on Submit a Birthday, send in the information we ask for, and you are automatically entered, okay? Couldn't be simpler, but that's the only way to get in. Remember, birthdays, Friday and Saturday's birthdays must be in by midnight on Thursday night because Friday is the day we give away the prize. So, with all that said, let's get started, huh?
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0: All right, here we go with birthdays for today, the 14th of August. Kim Cass, happy birthday, Kim. Jeff Jansen, hey, Jeff, happy birthday to you. Hope it's a great day all day long. And Dan Farnham is celebrating birthday today. Happy birthday, Dan. Tomorrow, George Moore, Steve Hork is celebrating a birthday tomorrow. And Greg and Carla Freiberger, 6 years together tomorrow. Happy anniversary, Greg. Hope it's a great day all day long. If you know any of those people, by all means, stop by, give them a call. Wish them a happy birthday from you, from me, from everyone. Dubuque Super Hits 106. And now we let the randomizer choose the winner of today's prize. And, of course, we always do this.

0: And the winner of 2 1-day adult passes to the National Mississippi River Museum and Aquarium and a certificate good for Sunday brunch at Timmerman's Supper Club for this week is Carly Stewart in Farley, Iowa. And Carly's birthday was the 12th, which was what? Tuesday? Wednesday. Carly, we are still sending these out, so watch your mail. This will be in the Dubuque Post Office by noon today. You might have it tomorrow, but more likely early next week. So keep an eye on your mailbox. Coming your way is that prize worth $77. Pretty nice, huh? Get your name on the list. Superhits106.com. Do it right now while you're thinking about it.
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1: It is 7 a.m. You're with Dick McGrain. It's Friday, and that should make you happy. Temperature right now, 68 under cloudy skies, looking for a high near 80 today. Jennifer will update you on the weather in just a minute, right after the news. And let's see, coming up at this hour, this day in music history, it's a one-hit wonder Friday. We'll tell you more about that and other things that happened on this day. In addition to that, in the 8 o'clock hour, it's good news, and the good news today is about Cheryl Days, tomorrow and Sunday. Lots of information coming from that. That'll be coming up in the 8 o'clock hour. So all that ahead. But right now it's time for news. That news, here's Courtney Chaffee.
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2: Good morning. The Mississippi River level is steady. It's 6.6 feet at Prairie du Chien, 4.4 at Guttenberg, 7 at Cassville, and 7.3 at Dubuque. 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Check them out on Facebook for their music lineup. Rounds of heavy rain producing storms are expected into the weekend, mainly at night and into the mornings, though uncertainty on area and coverage with each successive round. Flash flooding will remain a concern, especially tonight into early Saturday morning if storms move across areas already soaked from previous bouts of heavy rainfall. A flood watch was issued at 7 p.m. last night through at least Saturday morning for Dubuque, Delaware, Jackson, and Jones counties in Iowa, as well as Carroll County in Illinois. Stay tuned after the newscast for your complete tri-state weatherology forecast. Major League Baseball will return to the Field of Dreams in 2027 for a fourth game at the iconic movie site. MLB Commissioner Rob Manfred confirmed plans to return while speaking with the Telegraph Herald Thursday afternoon. That would be the fourth scheduled MLB game to be played at the Field of Dreams. A Dubuque man who tried to enter a city council meeting with a gun was convicted of a weapons offense by a jury in federal court. 42-year-old Austin Goodman was convicted this week of possessing a firearm while prohibited following a one-day trial in U.S. District Court in Cedar Rapids. Goodman attempted to enter the Dubuque City Council chambers during a meeting on March 3, 2025, while wearing a suit, an American flag on his shoulders, tape over his mouth, and a loaded firearm on his hip. He also had his two dogs on leashes and was live-streaming his entry into the building on social media. Goodman will be sentenced after a pre-sentence report is prepared. He faces a possible maximum sentence of 15 years in prison, a $250,000 fine, and 3 years of supervised release. In Wisconsin news, the Wisconsin Department of Health Services on Thursday confirmed more measles cases in Iowa and Lafayette counties. The DHS said the number of confirmed cases rose from 2 on Tuesday to 15 as of Thursday morning, and that there were also 6 probable cases. Data provided by the DHS shows that 23 measles cases have been confirmed in the state since the beginning of the year. About 60% of cases were confirmed in children younger than 18, and all but one case was confirmed in people who were unvaccinated. DHS Chief Medical Officer Dr. Ryan Westegard.
3: The rapid emergence of these cases, particularly among people who have not traveled outside of Wisconsin, indicates that there is active local transmission, and it's very likely that additional cases exist in the community that have not yet been identified or reported to public health.
2: Westegard also has a request for everyone.
3: We're asking everyone, not only those who are aware of a direct contact, to do two things. First, people should verify their immunization status, either using the Wisconsin Immunization Registry or by contacting their health care provider. Secondly, we ask people to be familiar with the symptoms of measles.
2: Symptoms of measles typically appear approximately 10 to 21 days after being exposed to the virus and include runny nose, high fever, tiredness, cough, and red or watery eyes. For those stories and more, pick up a copy of the Telegraph Herald or go to telegraphherald.com. The Telegraph Herald is brought to you by TH Media. I'm Courtney Chaffee, and that's your latest tri-state area news.
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6: Here's your Super Hits 106 Tri-State forecast. Slight chance of rain showers with fog in spots early today. Otherwise, cloudy skies with a few peaks of sun. Daytime highs approaching 79. Cloudy skies expected tonight. Thunderstorms likely. Lows level off around 66. Cloudy skies expected tomorrow. Chance for storms. Highs level off around 82. Right now, it's 67 degrees. I'm staff meteorologist Jennifer Wojcicki.
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Whitney Houston on Dubuque Super Hits 106, and this is The Cure. Every once in a while, this lines up just like it's supposed to. And today's that day on Dubuque Super Hits 106.

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0: 7:35 on the Dubuque Super Hits 106. Well, it takes a long time for that one to get through, doesn't it? It is 7:36 as we head towards this day in music history. Quick, what was I going to remind you about? Well, this day in music history coming up in just a bit. But this hour of McGrain in the Morning is brought to you by Casino Marquette, Bally's Casino Marquette, or Bally's Marquette Casino. 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
9: Here's your Super Hits 106 Tri-State forecast. Slight chance of rain showers with fog and spots early today. Otherwise, cloudy skies with a few peaks of sun. Daytime highs approaching 79. Cloudy skies expected tonight. Thunderstorms likely. Lows level off around 66. Cloudy skies expected tomorrow. Chance for storms. Highs level off around 82. Right now, 68. I'm staff meteorologist Jennifer Wojcicki.

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It's time now for This Day in Music History, brought to you each weekday at this time. Expert care and detail, thepainterlady.com. Do it right the first time. Also brought to you by The Other Side in East Dubuque. Watch Cubs baseball at The Other Side in East Dubuque. You have three ways to win cash during every game, but remember, you must be present in order to win cash. The Other Side in East Dubuque. Those two wonderful sponsors bring you This Day in Music History each weekday at this time. So let's take a look at what happened. This is, of course, One Hit Wonder Friday, so we'll tell you about that after we review some of the things that happened on this day. Back in 65, after several minor hits, Sonny and Cher hit with I Got You, Babe. The McCoys have Hang On Sloopy enters the Billboard Hot 100 at 99. It will end up going to number 5 within the next couple of months. 19-year-old Davy Jones, using his first name David, debuted on the Billboard Hot 100 with a single, What Are We Going to Do?, which would peak at 100, so not very well. But the following year, he would become a monkey. And the rest is history. Mercury Records officially rebrands Rod Stewart's Maggie May as the A-side of a single backed with Reason to Believe after radio DJ said, this is a lot better song. Let's do this one. The Stampeders' Sweet City Woman debuted at 83 on this day in 1971. Both of those things happened on this day. 74. Paul Anka's duet with Odia Coates, You're Having My Baby, awarded a gold record. In 76, Cliff Richards' biggest hit, Devil Woman, enters the Billboard Top 40. And the Beach Boys' cover of Chuck Berry's Rock and Roll Music peaks at number 5 on that very same day. Now up to 2014, Paul McCartney performed at the final show held at San Francisco's Candlestick Park before it was torn down to make way for a housing, retail, and entertainment development. 2016, Ringo Starr became the very first Beatle to become a great-grandfather when his granddaughter, Tadia Starkey, gave birth to Stone Zaccomo Lowe. Stone Zaccomo Lowe. Tatia is the daughter of Ringo's son, Zach Starkey. And pretty cool to be a great-grandfather. I'm going to be one myself here in another month or so, something like that. I'm kind of excited about that. Now we talk about this being a one-hit wonder, and it is. And the interesting part of it is that back in 1971, this song made it all the way to number 2. It spent 7 weeks in the top 10 and got knocked out just by Three Dog Night. That's the Joy to the World. Is the one song that knocked him out of the top spot or kept him from the top spot. One of the interesting things about it is it's basically a gospel song. Now, have gospel songs entered the top 10 before? Yes, they have. In fact, there have been 5 in the history of the top 100, 5 gospel songs to make it into the top 10. Amen by the Impressions, He's Got the Whole World in His Hands by Lori London. I'll Take You There. And I can't remember who did that. And Oh Happy Day by the Edwin Hawkins Singers. All of those made it into the top 10. This particular one, as I said, came in 1971. Made it to number 2. And it is our one-hit wonder for today. See if you remember this from Ocean.

0: That comes to an abrupt end. But that is our one-hit wonder of the day and one of five gospel songs that made it into the top 10 on the Billboard Hot 100. What do you think of that? Did you like that? That song was everywhere. Spent 7 weeks in the charts, and that is this day in music history.
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0: It is 8 a.m., and in this hour, we will feature our buddy Rob Spangler on Good News Today. It's all about Cheryl Days. That is tomorrow and Sunday. Rob has all the details coming up on Good News, plus lots of great music and news and weather. In fact, it's time for news right now. With that news, here is Courtney Chaffee.
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2: Good morning. The Mississippi River level is steady. It's 6.6 feet at Prairie du Chien, 4.4 at Guttenberg, 7 at Cassville, and 7.3 at Dubuque. 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Check them out on Facebook for their music lineup. Rounds of heavy rain producing storms are expected into the weekend, mainly at night and into the mornings, though uncertainty on area and coverage with each successive round. Flash flooding will remain a concern, especially tonight into early Saturday morning if storms move across areas already soaked from previous bouts of heavy rainfall. A flood watch was issued at 7 p.m. last night through at least Saturday morning for Dubuque, Delaware, Jackson, and Jones counties in Iowa, as well as Carroll County in Illinois. Stay tuned after the newscast for your complete tri-state weatherology forecast. Major League Baseball will return to the Field of Dreams in 2027 for its fourth game at the iconic movie site. MLB Commissioner Rob Manfred confirmed plans to return while speaking with the Telegraph Herald Thursday afternoon. That would be the fourth scheduled MLB game to be played at the Field of Dreams. A Dubuque man who tried to enter a city council meeting with a gun was convicted of a weapons offense by a jury in federal court. 42-year-old Austin Goodman was convicted this week of possessing a firearm while prohibited following a one-day trial in U.S. District Court in Cedar Rapids. Goodman attempted to enter the Dubuque City Council chambers during a meeting on March 3, 2025, while wearing a suit, an American flag on his shoulders, tape over his mouth, and a loaded firearm on his hip. He also had his two dogs on leashes and was live-streaming his entry into the building on social media. Goodman will be sentenced after a pre-sentence report is prepared. He faces a possible maximum sentence of 15 years in prison, a $250,000 fine, and 3 years of supervised release. In Wisconsin news, the Wisconsin Department of Health Services on Thursday confirmed more measles cases in Iowa and Lafayette counties. The DHS said the number of confirmed cases rose from 2 on Tuesday to 15 as of Thursday morning, and that there were also 6 probable cases. Data provided by the DHS shows that 23 measles cases have been confirmed in the state since the beginning of the year. About 60% of cases were confirmed in children younger than 18, and all but one case was confirmed in people who were unvaccinated. DHS Chief Medical Officer Dr. Ryan Westegard.
3: The rapid emergence of these cases, particularly among people who have not traveled outside of Wisconsin, indicates that there is active local transmission. And it's very likely that additional cases exist in the community that have not yet been identified or reported to public health.
2: Westegard also has a request for everyone.
3: We're asking everyone, not only those who are aware of a direct contact, to do two things. First, people should verify their immunization status, either using the Wisconsin Immunization Registry or by contacting their health care provider. Secondly, we ask people to be familiar with the symptoms of measles.
2: Symptoms of measles typically appear approximately 10 to 21 days after being exposed to the virus and include runny nose, high fever, tiredness, cough, and red or watery eyes. For those stories and more, pick up a copy of the Telegraph Herald or go to telegraphherald.com. The Telegraph Herald is brought to you by TH Media. I'm Courtney Chaffee, and that's your latest Tri-State Area News.
4: 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Home Talent League Night League quarterfinals. Wisconsin Dells at Ashton postponed. Arena over Belleville 7-2, Reedsburg over Poinette 7-5, and Evansville 4, Mazzomatey 3. 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
5: Here's your Super Hits 106 Tri-State forecast. Slight chance of rain showers with fog and spots early today. Otherwise, cloudy skies with a few peaks of sun. Daytime highs approaching 79. Storms likely tonight, lows dip down to about 66. Overcast skies. Cloudy skies expected tomorrow. Chance of thunderstorms. Daytime highs approaching 82. Currently 68. I'm staff meteorologist Jennifer Vujicic.
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John Lennon on Dubuque Super Hits 106. It is 8:13. Temperature in the tri-state's 65. And sunny, it says. Headed for high near 80 today. Right now, it's Pet Shop Boys as the music continues on this Friday morning, racing towards the end of a Friday edition of A Great in the Morning. But between then and now, good news about the Cheryl Days tomorrow and Sunday in Cheryl, Iowa. Bunch of fun going on out there.

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8:27. Up next, it's Aretha Franklin as we head towards the end of another McGrain in the Morning Friday edition. Right after this, good news all about Cheryl Days. Tomorrow and Sunday, lots of fun stuff going on. Rob will tell you all about it right after this one.

0: 8:31 on a Friday morning. The Big Super Hits 106 Aretha Franklin. Up now, it's time for good news. And here's Rob with a lot of information about Cheryl Days.
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12: Here's your Super Hits 106 Tri-State forecast. Chance of thunderstorms with fog and spots early today. Otherwise, cloudy skies expected. Daytime highs approaching 79. Storms likely tonight. Lows dip down to about 66. Cloudy skies expected. Chance of thunderstorms tomorrow. Daytime highs approaching 82. Overcast skies. Right now, 68. I'm staff meteorologist Jennifer Vujcic.

It is 8:50, and that is it for me. Clouds and 70 right now in the tri-states as we head towards a high near 80 today. But that's all for me on this Friday. Don't go away now, right over between noon and 1. It's 90s at noon. All your favorite 90s twos every weekday from noon until 1 with 90s at noon. Then Johnny Page comes in about 3 o'clock. He kicks it off with 305, 405, and 505. Five After Funnies, brought to you by Toys Done Right Body Shop on Central Avenue in Dubuque. Always a fun time. So he finds some great comedy clips that help you laugh your way into the weekend. And then, of course, he stays with you with his look at harsh reality all the way to 7 o'clock. And then the music continues all night long right here on your favorite radio station. Tomorrow, I'll be back from 7 to 11. We'll do lots of music. We have no guests tomorrow, but we will take a look at some things going on around the tri-states. And as I look at the list, once again, it's a jam-packed Saturday. Big fun out at Cheryl Days. You saw that. Of course, don't forget Farmers Markets. That kicks off earlier than we do that piece. So what a great time to be at Farmers Markets, whether it be in Platteville or Dubuque or wherever it happens to be, loaded with great produce. And, of course, baked goods and all kinds of cool stuff. So check those out. Great way to spend a Saturday morning at Farmers Market. And then, let's see, all weekend long, the best music on your radio. I'll be back on Monday. Also, I will tell you more about that tomorrow. But in the meantime, you have a wonderful day. Get out there and enjoy. This was, there are 5 more summer weekends after today. So 5 more summer Friday, Saturday, and Sunday. Well, that would, you'd know. And never mind. Have a great day. I'll see you first thing tomorrow morning right here on Dubuque Super Hits 106.

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12: Here's your Super Hits 106 Tri-State forecast. Chance of thunderstorms with fog and spots early today. Otherwise, cloudy skies expected. Daytime highs approaching 79. Storms likely tonight. Lows dip down to about 66. Cloudy skies expected. Chance of thunderstorms tomorrow. Daytime highs approaching 82. Overcast skies. Right now, it's 69 degrees. I'm staff meteorologist Jennifer Vujcicki.

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1: Over 50 years in the making. One incredible auction of Bobby O'Neill's sports memorabilia collection.
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1: 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Items from the iconic motion picture Rudy, including the Wilson football used in the final scene.
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15: Here's your Super Hits 106 Tri-State forecast. Slight chance of thunderstorms with fog and spots early today. Otherwise, cloudy skies expected. Daytime highs approaching 79. Cloudy skies expected again tonight. Thunderstorms likely. Lows dip down to about 66. Chance for storms tomorrow. Daytime highs approaching 82. Cloudy skies expected. Right now, it's 71 degrees. I'm staff meteorologist Jennifer Wojcicki.

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11: Here's your Super Hits 106 Tri-State forecast. Slight chance of thunderstorms with fog in spots early today. Otherwise, cloudy skies expected. Daytime highs approaching 79. Cloudy skies expected again tonight. Thunderstorms likely. Lows dip down to about 66. Chance for storms tomorrow. Daytime highs approaching 82. Cloudy skies expected. Right now, it's 72 degrees. I'm staff meteorologist Jennifer Wojcicki.

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12: Here's your Super Hits 106 Tri-State forecast. Slight chance of thunderstorms with fog and spots early today. Otherwise, cloudy skies expected. Daytime highs approaching 79. Cloudy skies expected again tonight. Thunderstorms likely. Lows dip down to about 66. Chance for storms tomorrow. Daytime highs approaching 82. Cloudy skies expected. Right now, it's 72 degrees. I'm staff meteorologist Jennifer Vujcic.

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13: Here's your Super Hits 106 Tri-State forecast. Slight chance of thunderstorms with fog in spots early today.
14: Otherwise, cloudy skies expected. Daytime highs approaching 79.
13: Cloudy skies expected again tonight. Thunderstorms likely.
14: Lows dip down to about 66.
13: Chance for storms
14: tomorrow.
13: Daytime highs approaching 82. Cloudy skies expected. Right now, it's 74 degrees. I'm staff meteorologist Jennifer Vujicic.

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7: Here's your Super Hits 106 Tri-State forecast. Slight chance of thunderstorms with fog and spots early today.
8: Otherwise, cloudy skies expected. Daytime highs approaching 79.
7: Cloudy skies expected again tonight. Thunderstorms likely.
8: Lows dip down to about 66.
7: Chance for storms
8: tomorrow.
7: Daytime highs approaching 82. Cloudy skies expected. Currently, it's 78 degrees. I'm staff meteorologist Jennifer Vujicic.

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12: Here's your Super Hits 106 Tri-State Forecast. High temperatures reach up to 79 this afternoon under overcast skies with a slight chance of thunderstorms. Cloudy skies tonight, thunderstorms likely, lows level off around 66. Highs around 82 tomorrow, chance for storms. Dry with temps near average Sunday and Monday and highs from the upper 70s to the low 80s. Currently 76. I'm staff meteorologist Paul Trombley.

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9: 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Nicknamed the Crosby, Stills, and Nashville of the digital age, Buffalo Roam blends the earthy feel of the 70s West Coast country rock scene with a modern Americana sound as they pay tribute to the 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
10: Here's your Super Hits 106 Tri-State Forecast. Cloudy skies expected this afternoon with a chance of thunderstorms. Highs level off around 79. Overcast tonight, storms likely. Lows level off around 66. Overcast skies tomorrow, chance for storms. High temperatures reach up to 82. Seasonal temps Sunday and Monday with highs from the upper 70s to the low 80s. Right now, 78. I'm staff meteorologist Paul Trombley.

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6: Here's your Super Hits 106 Tri-State Forecast. Cloudy skies expected this afternoon with a chance of thunderstorms. Highs level off around 79. Overcast tonight, storms likely. Lows level off around 66. Overcast skies tomorrow, chance for storms. High temperatures reach up to 82. Seasonal temps Sunday and Monday with highs from the upper 70s to the low 80s. Right now, 78. I'm Staff Meteorologist Paul Trombley.

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9: Here's your Super Hits 106 Tri-State Forecast. Cloudy skies expected this afternoon with a slight chance of thunderstorms. Highs around 79. Chance of thunderstorms tonight. Lows dip down to about 67. Overcast skies. Chance for storms tomorrow. Highs level off around 84. Cloudy skies expected. Daytime highs approaching 81. Sunday under partly cloudy skies. 79 Monday. Currently, it's 77 degrees. I'm Staff Meteorologist Paul Trombley.

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Here's your Super Hits 106 Tri-State Forecast. Cloudy skies expected this afternoon with a slight chance of thunderstorms. Highs around 79. Chance of thunderstorms tonight. Lows dip down to about 67. Overcast skies. Chance for storms tomorrow. Highs level off around 84. Cloudy skies expected. Daytime highs approaching 81. Sunday under partly cloudy skies. 79 Monday. Currently, it's 77 degrees. I'm Staff Meteorologist Paul Trombley.

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5: Here's your Super Hits 106 Tri-State Forecast. Chance of thunderstorms this afternoon. Otherwise, cloudy skies. High of 79. Overcast skies again tonight. Chance of thunderstorms. Lows level off around 67. Cloudy skies tomorrow. Chance of thunderstorms. Daytime highs approaching 84. Mainly cloudy Sunday. Decreasing clouds by Monday. Low 80s Sunday. Upper 70s by Monday. Currently, it's 76 degrees. I'm Staff Meteorologist Paul Trombley.

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2: I tried to go to college. I did attempt that. I went to a community college for 1 year and do not have one credit to show for it. That's worse than not going. I took all remedial classes, which remedial is basically when they're like, look, we have no idea how your high school let you leave. Yeah. We're shocked about it, and we're going to look into it, but until then, here are some classes you can take that affect nobody. I took math as a class. Like, I literally bought a book, and it said math on it. I took reading as well. Yeah, I really did. I drove to that class. You know what that feels like? I've driven to a reading class. I'm not even an immigrant. I'm from here.

Dubuque's Super Hits 106, Rod Stewart, Forever Young. Good afternoon to you. It's Johnny Page with you up until 7 tonight. On the way this hour, we'll hear from Night Ranger. We'll have music for your generation from Michael Jackson. 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

0: to Buse, Super Hits 106, Sister Christian, Night Ranger. Good afternoon to you. We have some harsh reality coming up during the 5 o'clock hour. One of the top searches on the internet in the UK is for the phrase eye injury after this week's solar eclipse. Your Holly Weird story of the day, Ted Lasso, is back. In your 420 mind blower, Air India is drug testing all of its pilots after a captain on a recent flight was found to have taken marijuana. And I will yell, get off my lawn at partying like it's 1999. But first, music for your generation from Michael Jackson, coming up next on Dubuque's Super Hits 106.
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12: Here's your Super Hits 106 Tri-State Forecast. Chance of thunderstorms this afternoon, otherwise cloudy skies, high of 79. Overcast skies again tonight, chance of thunderstorms. Lows level off around 67, cloudy skies tomorrow, chance of thunderstorms. Daytime highs approaching 84. Mainly cloudy Sunday, decreasing clouds by Monday. Low 80s Sunday, upper 70s by Monday. Currently, it's 76 degrees. I'm staff meteorologist Paul Trombley.

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to Buse, Super Hits 106 Coldplay, Clocks. Listen to McGrain in the morning every Wednesday. You can win a pair of four-piece chicken dinners from the other side in East Dubuque, serving fried chicken every Wednesday and Sunday. If you correctly answer Dick's trivia question about this day in music history, you're a winner, winner, chicken dinner. Here's Pat Benatar. Hit me with your best shot. It's on Dubuque's Super Hits 106.

0: Dubuque's Super Hits 106 Heart Magic Man. Music for your generation from Hootie and the Blowfish. On the way next, your Holly Weird story of the day, where we mock all things in the world of entertainment. Ted Lasso Season 4 is back with record-breaking viewership on Episode 1. Ted Lasso, of course, is Apple TV's breakout hit about Jason Sudeikis' title character. A fish out of water, American football coach who skips across the pond to become the head coach of the British soccer team AFC Richmond. After two seasons and two Primetime Emmy Awards for Outstanding Comedy Series in 2021 and 2022, Ted Lasso's fortunes began to dwindle in what was supposed to be the third and final season for the series in 2023. Season 4 of Ted Lasso is set 3 years after Season 3's finale, when Ted leaves AFC Richmond and returns home to Kansas City. In Episode 1 of Season 4, Ted makes the fateful decision to return to England, this time to coach the Richmond Women's Football Club. Now, just over a week after Ted Lasso's Season 4 premiere, it appears that the series' winning combination is back too, with record-breaking viewership. According to new data from Nielsen, Episode 1 compiled 296.6 million viewing minutes on August 4th and 5th, making it the most viewed season premiere of a series on Apple TV history. While the official release date of the series was August 5th, the August 4th date is included because the first episode was released early on the 4th instead of the 5th. Estimates are that the 42-minute premiere episode of Ted Lasso Season 4 had 7.1 million viewers. While Ted Lasso Season 4 premiered scored big, it will be interesting to see how the viewing numbers play out for the rest of the season's episodes. There will be 10 episodes this season total, released on Wednesdays, and the last one will be released on October 7th. Personally, I'll wait until then to watch. I usually wait till TV shows run their season out before I start binging. Ted Lasso is really good, and by that I mean two things. It's a good show to watch, but it's also a real feel-good show, you know? I think that's why it landed the way it did. Lasso came out during the pandemic, and I think people were just looking around for a feel-good, positive TV show, you know? Now, normally I tend to enjoy kind of darker material, but Lasso is a really good change of pace to all that. It's like TV's version of a palate cleanser. Dubuque's Super Hits 106.
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6: Here's your Super Hits 106 Tri-State Forecast. Chance of thunderstorms this afternoon. Otherwise, cloudy skies. High of 79. Overcast skies again tonight. Chance of thunderstorms. Lows level off around 67. Cloudy skies tomorrow. Chance of thunderstorms. Daytime highs approaching 84. Mainly cloudy Sunday. Decreasing clouds by Monday. Low 80s Sunday. Upper 70s by Monday. Currently 75. I'm staff meteorologist Paul Trombley.

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2: Do me a favor. Set your cell phone to something like, ring. My cell phone goes off. You know what it sounds like? It sounds like a phone. Ring. Some people get a little wacky with the cell phone rings. You're being a meeting, a boardroom or something. Some guy's phone goes off. Then they look at you and go, is that yours or mine? You know that's yours, dummy. You stayed up till 4 in the morning figuring out how to make it play that song. The more annoying the song, the longer it takes them to find their phone. You're waiting for a bus, the guy next to you, you're halfway through the guitar solo of Freebird. You're like, will you answer that before I stab you with this pen?

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Good afternoon to you. On the way this hour, we'll hear from Christina Aguilera. We'll have music for your generation from Duran Duran. And at 420, we'll blow your mind. 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

0: Come on and meow. Dubuque's Super Hits 106, Christina Aguilera, Genie in a Bottle. 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Air India is drug testing all of its pilots after a captain on a recent flight was found to have taken marijuana. The mandatory testing began 10 days after the captain of a Phuket Delhi flight tested positive for the drug. On August 4th, an Airbus A320 carrying 137 passengers experienced a sudden altitude variation of about 300 feet before stabilizing and landing safely. 20 passengers and 4 cabin crew members suffered injuries. The co-pilot regained control and landed the aircraft safely. Both pilots were removed from the flight pending an investigation. Officials said the captain underwent a drug test after landing. Local media reported that he had smoked marijuana. Indian regulations require airlines to test randomly at least 10% of the flight crew every year for psychoactive substances. Cabin crew had lodged a complaint with Air India about the captain's behavior, alleging he had appeared impaired in the cockpit. One person reported to media he was often sitting on the floor of the flight deck and tried to smoke. Cabin crew would help him back to his seat. He was not in full control of himself. He was unable to walk properly after exiting the aircraft. India's aviation secretary has urged Air India to take responsibility and ensure safety across the airline after this incident. Mind blown. Dubuque Super Hits.
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9: Here's your Super Hits 106 Tri-State Forecast. Chance of thunderstorms this afternoon, otherwise cloudy skies, high of 79. Overcast skies again tonight, chance of thunderstorms. Lows level off around 67, cloudy skies tomorrow. Chance of thunderstorms, daytime highs approaching 84. Mainly cloudy Sunday, decreasing clouds by Monday. Low 80s Sunday, upper 70s by Monday. Currently 75. I'm staff meteorologist Paul Trombley.

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Here's Paula Abdul. It's Cold Hearted on Dubuque's Super Hits 106.

Dubuque's Super Hits 106, The Proclaimers, I'm Gonna Be. Queen Bee Radio is giving you a chance to win Milwaukee baseball tickets behind home plate this season. You can register to win at any of these participating local businesses, including Pink's Automotive in Lancaster, The Shoebox in Black Earth, and Okie's Market in Cassville. Here's Joan Jett and the Blackhearts. I Love Rock and Roll. It's on Dubuque's Super Hits 106.

0: Dubuque's Super Hits 106. Queen, Another One Bites the Dust. Music for your generation from Prince on the way next. But here's a segment I like to call Get Off My Lawn, because, man, I am getting really old. Old enough to take advantage of Gen Z's avoidance of alcohol. Partying like it's 1999 is paying off for bar owners who are embracing old school events, classic hits, and earlier happy hours to bring in Gen X, as Gen Z drinks less. While alcohol consumption among younger Americans fell to historic lows in 2024, Gen X largely maintained its drinking habits, according to a University of Michigan study tracking adults aged 19 to 65. That shift has led venues such as Philadelphia's Trestle Inn to target customers born between 1965 and 1980 with throwback celebrations designed around their preferences, including events that start earlier and end well before midnight. Because they're all old. We have to get to bed. The Trestle Inn recently hosted a Prince-themed dance party where the owner said a mostly over 50 crowd filled the dance floor by 7:30 p.m., sipping whiskey sours and celebrating with music and costumes. He said, "We realized that younger generations were not drinking as much, and these early parties were a way to get older folks in the door. They spend money on cocktails, they drink, they have fun." However, new data from a company that provides data for the alcohol industry challenges the idea that Gen Z is drinking far less than previous generations. That company reported this week that 74% of legal-age Gen Z adults now drink alcohol, up from 66% in 2023, putting them close to the overall U.S. adult drinking rate of 76%. Yeah, they'll come around eventually. I think that generation kind of shied away from social drinking because of the pandemic, but now that we don't have to sip a martini through a mask, they'll come around. In the meantime, Gen X, no matter what bar you go to, it sounds like we have the place to ourselves. Dubuque Super Hits 106.
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2: Here's your Super Hits 106 Tri-State Forecast. Chance of thunderstorms this afternoon. Otherwise, cloudy skies. High of 79. Overcast skies again tonight. Chance of thunderstorms. Lows level off around 67. Cloudy skies tomorrow. Chance of thunderstorms. Daytime highs approaching 84. Mainly cloudy Sunday. Decreasing clouds by Monday. Low 80s Sunday. Upper 70s by Monday. Currently 75. I'm Staff Meteorologist Paul Trombley.

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Prince 1999. 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
2: Do you ever find yourself being lazy for no reason at all? Like you pick up your mail, you go in your house, you realize you have a letter for a neighbor. You ever just look at the letter and go, looks like they're never getting this. Take too much energy to go back outside. You might like stick it on a bureau. I'm going to get that to them later on. Right now, I got to watch some Love Connection. I got some new host on there. You ever have one thing to do all day, but you just can't get yourself to do it? I got to go to the post office. But I'd probably have to put on pants. They're only open till 5. I'm going to have to do that next week. Have a little more free time. I never have free time. Yeah, I don't know about you. Whenever I go to the... You ever go to the cash machine? There's two people in line in front of you. You get kind of flustered. You're like, forget it! I'm not standing here for 40 seconds. I got things to do. Okay? Sometimes being lazy can get you in trouble. You know? Like, you ever not take a shower all weekend? Just lounging around. Then you're running late for work on Monday. Oh, no. So is one person at work. Something smells like smoke in here. I went to a barbecue on Friday night. Only had 48 hours to take a shower. It's kind of busy.

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Don't stop believing. Good afternoon to you. On the way this hour, we'll hear from Def Leppard. 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But I think that's how they get eyes like the sea after a storm. 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

0: Pukes, Super Hits 106, Def Leppard, Animal, Music for Your Generation from John Mellencamp on the way next. Hundreds of people in the UK are searching for the phrase eye injury on the internet after experts cautioned against watching the solar eclipse with the naked eye. Sky watchers in the UK turned their gazes upward to witness the moon taking a massive bite out of the sun for the first time in 3 decades. But even though just a sliver of the star was left, looking at it without protective eyewear called eclipse glasses can still cause injury. People Googling eye injury skyrocketed from 6 p.m. just as the moon began to slide in front of the sun, according to Google Trends data. In the UK, searches for the phrase were up 5,000% compared to the day before, with eclipse eye injury now a breakout query. Eyes hurt saw a similar uptick in searches by about 5,000% among the peak of the partial solar eclipse. One director of optical practice in the UK said that the damage caused by looking at the eclipse can take hours to happen. She said you should never stare directly at the sun, even with 96% of it covered. There is still enough sunlight to harm the retina at the back of your eye. Damage can occur in less than a minute, as people see a sunspot carved into their vision in the shape of the sun's crescent-shaped edges. The burst of intense light, called solar retinopathy, isn't always painful, meaning people may not even realize they have injured themselves at first. She said while most people recover over weeks or months, others can be left with permanent visual problems. Yeah, we all went through that in this country back in April of 2024. The difference, of course, is people in this country made a whole bunch of money selling all those stupid cardboard glasses. Or, more importantly, people made a bunch of money hoarding those cardboard glasses and then selling them at the last minute when everyone was scrambling to find a pair. They're all in a landfill now, I guess. You might want to dig them up. There is a total eclipse coming in 2033, but only in Alaska. The next total eclipse to hit the lower 48 comes up in 2044. Dubuque Super Hits 106.
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9: Here's your Super Hits 106 Tri-State Forecast. Cloudy skies expected tonight with a chance of thunderstorms. Lows dip down to about 67. Overcast again tomorrow. Chance of thunderstorms. High temperatures reach up to 84. Mainly cloudy skies tomorrow night. Chance of thunderstorms. Lows dip down to about 69. Temperatures near average Sunday and Monday with highs from the upper 70s to the low 80s. Currently 75. I'm staff meteorologist Paul Trombley.

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to Bukes. Super Hits 106, walking in Memphis, it's Mark Cohn. McGrain in the Morning takes you on a stroll down memory lane each weekday morning at 7:50 a.m. with this day in music history, and it's brought to you by The Other Side in East Dubuque and by The Painter Lady. Here's Club Nouveau, Lean on Me on Dubuque's Super Hits 106.

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Here's your Super Hits 106 Tri-State Forecast. Cloudy skies expected tonight with a chance of thunderstorms. Lows dip down to about 67. Overcast again tomorrow. Chance of thunderstorms. High temperatures reach up to 84. Mainly cloudy skies tomorrow night. Chance of thunderstorms. Lows dip down to about 69. Temperatures near average Sunday and Monday with highs from the upper 70s to the low 80s. Currently 75. I'm Staff Meteorologist Paul Trombley.

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Dubuque's Super Hits 106. Eddie Money, take me home tonight. Good afternoon to you. On the way this hour, we'll hear from Big Mountain. We'll have music for your generation from Survivor. 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Could it be I'm falling in love? It's on Dubuque's Super Hits 106.

0: Dubuque's Super Hits 106, Baby, I Love Your Way. There's Big Mountain Music for your generation from Survivor on the way next. A recent change at Walt Disney World is causing an uproar among some park guests, and it has nothing to do with a new ride or attraction. Disney is replacing some of its traditional trash cans with solar-powered models designed to compact the garbage. But the new design is getting mixed reaction from visitors. The new trash cans do away with the flat tops found on many of the older models. That feature may seem minor, but some guests say they regularly use those flat tops as makeshift tables while eating or taking a break around the parks. Some visitors took to social media to question how they'll eat outside if the flat surfaces disappear. Others asked whether Disney plans to add more outdoor tables or seating to make up for the lost space. That's probably going to be a no. The solar-powered compactors are intended to help manage trash more efficiently, potentially allowing the bins to hold more garbage before they need to be emptied. For some park guests, however, the change highlights an unexpected part of the Disney experience. It's sometimes really difficult to find a place to sit down and enjoy a snack. Well, first of all, I'm not sure eating off a trash can is such a great thing, but I get it. It's really frustrating when you're trying to juggle a burger and some fries and a drink when you only have two hands. But yeah, the top of a disgusting Disney trash can is certainly no place to set down a turkey leg. Dubuque Super Hits 106.
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12: Here's your Super Hits 106 Tri-State Forecast. Cloudy skies expected tonight with a chance of thunderstorms. Lows dip down to about 67. Overcast again tomorrow. Chance of thunderstorms. High temperatures reach up to 84. Mainly cloudy skies tomorrow night. Chance of thunderstorms. Lows dip down to about 69. Temperatures near average Sunday and Monday with highs from the upper 70s to the low 80s. Currently 75. I'm staff meteorologist Paul Trombley.

to Mukes, Super Hits 106, Survivor, Eye of the Tiger. Listen to McGrain in the Morning every Wednesday to win a pair of four-piece chicken dinners from the other side in East Dubuque, serving fried chicken every Wednesday and Sunday. Correctly answer Dick's trivia question about this day in the music history to win. Here's the Bengals, Eternal Flame on Dubuque's Super Hits 106.

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11: Here's your Super Hits 106 Tri-State Forecast. Cloudy skies expected tonight with a chance of thunderstorms. Lows dip down to about 67. Overcast again tomorrow. Chance of thunderstorms. High temperatures reach up to 84. Mainly cloudy skies tomorrow night. Chance of thunderstorms. Lows dip down to about 69. Temperatures near average Sunday and Monday with highs from the upper 70s to the low 80s. Right now, it's 74 degrees. I'm staff meteorologist Paul Trombley.

to Bukes. Super Hits 106, Kenny Loggins, Footloose. Good afternoon to you. You've been with Johnny Page this afternoon. Good to have you along again. We'll do this whole thing again on Monday at 3 on Super Hits 106. Have yourselves a great evening and a great weekend, everybody. 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